hanging out at home? We'll take care of the music and the local info. 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Just say, hey, Alexa, or OK, Google. 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

0: It's the Rec Laws on your Sunday afternoon. I'm Tank Montana. This is Today in Country Music History for May 17th. On this date in 1975, B.J. Thomas was number one on the country chart with Hey, Won't You Play, another Somebody Done Somebody Wrong song. And on this date in 1997, Kenny Chesney released She's Got It All, which became Chesney's first number one hit on the country chart. That's Today in Country Music History.
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Look like you love me. That's Country 99.7 Sun Country.

Tell that first sip in the morning, it's smooth, rich, and brewed just for you. It's just right. It's familiar, comforting, like the start of a day that belongs to you. It wakes you up. It sets the tone, because you don't settle for

Listen up, kids. Sun Country has homework for you. Don't worry, it's easy. And there just might be pizza and prizes involved. It's Classroom of the Month with Steakhouse by My Pizza. Enter your class to win today at highriveronline.com. You could score your homeroom an awesome pop-up pizza party delivered by Steakhouse by My Pizza.

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